0: Der beste Musikmix für Rheinland-Pfalz. RPR 1.
1: I told her everything, kept no secrets. She saw my strengths, told her my weakness. We were invisible.

0: before you go, there's something I want you to have.
1: Oh, it's beautiful. But wait a minute, isn't this?
0: Yeah, yes it is.
1: But I thought the old lady dropped it into the ocean in the end.
0: Well, baby, I went down and got it for you.
1: Aw, you shouldn't have.

0: weiß es nicht.
1: Die Songs deines Lebens und die Hits von heute. RPR 1, der beste Musikmix für Rheinland-Pfalz.
2: I'm going under in this time, I fear there's no one to save me. This all or nothing really got away, you're driving me crazy.